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3: After an hour's delay, England have kicked off their World Cup last 16 clash against Mexico at the Azteca. Here's the scene at Box Park in Wembley. The co-hosts have not been beaten at their national stadium in 10 World Cup games, and that's not the only challenge Thomas Tuchel's side will face. The altitude will be too. James Barber from the Altitude Centre says hydration breaks could be a big help.
4: If I was a player, I'd certainly want a three-minute break. I think it could be a useful thing. Obviously, Mexico kept them as well, so it's going to advantage them. But yeah, I think it might just help level the playing field a little bit.
3: Meanwhile, five-time champions Brazil are out of the World Cup, beaten 2-1 by Norway, with who else but Erling Haaland scoring twice to send his country to the quarterfinals. In other news today, police say a 22-year-old woman has died in a skydiving incident near a Nottinghamshire airfield. Officers say emergency services were called to report of an incident near Langer Airfield just after 12 p.m. More than 1,000 extra schools will be offering free breakfast clubs in the new school year. It's part of the government's cost-cutting measures for parents, potentially saving them up to £450. The Department for Education say nearly 700,000 children will attend the clubs in September, up from 300,000 today. The Commons Public Account Committee has compared Northern Powerhouse Rail to HS2 after a report found it cannot be delivered within its £45 billion funding cap. Maeve Schaffer from the Institute for Public Policy Research says it's disheartening.
5: Thinking about this potentially being another HS2 is really disheartening. Of course, when the plans were first announced, Northerners reacted as they often do. You know, I'll believe it when I see it. And setbacks like this, or if this causes a setback, I should say, that will only prove them right.
3: And Harry Styles is a record breaker after the longest residency at Wembley Stadium during a single run. He's now wrapped up his stay at the venue, performing 12 shows there as part of his Together Together tour. From Radio News Hub, I'm Frankie Hairsign.
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7: Patchy cloud around the place tonight, down to lows of 17 degrees. The sun's going to come up at 5:09 this morning. Going to be a hot one today. Temperatures maxing out at around 30 degrees. The music you grew up with,
2: 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And now another hour of the music you grew up with, keeping you company through the night. This is your Gen X

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It had all these elements that are signature elements of the band, and I guess it kind of all comes together in that one tune.

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2: England's World Cup last 16 match against Mexico at the Azteca is well underway. Thomas Tuchel's side have faced a number of challenges in the lead up to the game. Weather delay, injuries flying all across North America, and the altitude. Dr. James Malone is from the Chartered Association of Sport and Exercise Sciences.
3: What the players may experience is just being able to recover from each of those high intensity bouts, and that's going to have a negative effect. And I think that's what, I guess, a few people are worried about going into this Mexico game.
2: In other World Cup news, Norway have knocked out Brazil in the last 16, with Erling Haaland scoring twice to see his country reach the quarterfinals. It finished 2-1 in New York. Brazil missed a penalty in the first half, and Neymar scored a consolation goal from the spot in the final minutes. Elsewhere, a 22-year-old woman has died in a skydiving incident near a Nottinghamshire airfield. Police say emergency services were called to reports of an incident near Langer Airfield just after 12 p.m. The young woman was found in a nearby field and pronounced dead at the scene. Officers say her family have been informed no one else was hurt. People across the UK have raised more than £10 million to support those affected by earthquakes in Venezuela. The Disasters Emergency Committee says the money is helping charities provide shelter, food and medical care. The Northern Powerhouse Rail Scheme has been compared to HS2 in a report by the Commons Public Account Committee. With funding capped at £45 billion, MPs have warned that the full programme won't be delivered within those margins. Maeve Schaffer, who is a spokesperson from the Institute for Public Policy Research, says it's an example of the regional inequalities.
4: You know, the reason we are so passionate about, you know, Northern Powerhouse Rail and investment into northern, you know, travelling infrastructure is because it's just such an example of the regional inequalities that we face. You know, the North is sick and tired of being left with crumbling Victorian infrastructure.
2: And Novak Djokovic has made Wimbledon history after moving past Roger Federer for the most men's singles match wins at the tournament. The seven-time champions also reached his 17th quarterfinal. For On Radio News Hub, I'm Frankie Hairsine.
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7: Patchy cloud around the place tonight, down to lows of 17 degrees. The sun's going to come up at 5:09 this morning. Going to be a hot one today. Temperatures maxing out at around 30 degrees. The music you grew up with,
1: CPRFM. And now another hour of the music you grew up with, keeping you company through the night. This is your

And I know it's stupid to be mad about the boy. 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
2: 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Everybody was going to Los Angeles. That's where everybody was, to try and make it. 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And so California at that time was this big hotel, was this big melting pot of people with talent trying to fit in. And that's what we meant about

0: 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Just stop singing that song.
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0: But the right-back curse has struck once again, with stand-in Jarrell Kwanzaa sent off early in the second half. A lot's been said about the altitude at the Azteca too. James Barber from the Altitude Centre explains what the players could be going through.
1: Everything is just so much harder. There's less oxygen available to you when you go to altitude, so you've got less oxygen going to your muscles, less oxygen going to the brain. And so across the course of 90 minutes, you're going to fatigue much more quickly. And that ability to sprint, having already sprinted, is going to be massively impaired.
0: In other World Cup news, five-time champions Brazil have been knocked out, beaten 2-1 by Norway, with who else but Erling Haaland scoring twice to send his country through to the quarterfinals. Elsewhere, pharmacies are bracing for a surge in patients using weight loss drugs, with a new Wegovy pill becoming available. There's also warnings that the new form could lead to a rise in fake or unlicensed pills being sold. The Wegovy tablet became the first GLP-1 pill to be approved by the medicines regulator last month. A committee of MPs are warning that the Northern Powerhouse Rail project will go over its funding cap. Funding for the project has been capped at $45 billion, but the Commons Public Accounts Committee are comparing it to the HS2 project. Maeve Schaffer is from the Institute for Public Policy Research.
2: All we want to do is be able to go to work on time, travel across the country. And, you know, in reality, you know, the government said it themselves that a Northern Powerhouse Rail would bring up to £40 billion every year to the economy. So less than 2 years after Northern Powerhouse Rail has been built, it, you know, will already have paid for itself.
0: And Harry Styles is a record breaker after the longest residency at Wembley Stadium during a single run. He's now wrapped up his stay at the venue, performing at 12 shows there as part of his Together Together tour. From Radio News Hub, I'm Frankie Hersine.
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4: Patchy cloud around the place tonight, down to lows of 17 degrees. The sun's going to come up at 9 minutes to 5 this morning. Going to be a hot one today. Temperatures maxing out at around 30 degrees. The music you grew up.
5: And now another hour of the music you grew up with, keeping you company through the night. 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
2: Funnily enough, when we first recorded it, I didn't really like that song. It was the last song that was our last album, and it was finished in the morning before we recorded it. We recorded it in the afternoon at Abbey Road. And so I didn't know the melody that well. So I was in the studio on my own, and Rob was in the control room, and he was saying to me, "No, Colin, that's not quite right. Can you try?" And this went on and on. No, I said to him, "If you know it so well, you come out here and you sing it. Look." So this was the tone of the conversation. When we're singing, "It's the time of the season for loving."

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3: England are through to the World Cup quarterfinals, holding off Mexico in the round of 16 in a frantic encounter at the Azteca Stadium. It finished 3-2 and the difference was a Harry Kane penalty.

0: are bracing for a surge in patients using weight loss drugs, with the new Wegovy pill becoming available. The tablet became the first GLP-1 pill to be approved by the medicines regulator last month. Medical experts were also warning that the new form could lead to a rise in fake or unlicensed pills being sold. People across the UK have raised more than £10 million to support those affected by the earthquakes in Venezuela. The Disasters Emergency Committee say the money is helping charities provide shelter, food, and medical care. The Commons Public Account Committee has compared the Northern Powerhouse Rail project to HS2 after a report found it cannot be delivered within its £45 billion funding cap. Maeve Schaffer from the Institute for Public Policy Research says it's disheartening.
1: Thinking about this potentially being another HS2 is really disheartening. Of course, when the plans were first announced, Northerners reacted as they often do. You know, I'll believe it when I see it. And setbacks like this, or if this causes a setback, I should say, that will only prove them right.
0: And Harry Styles is a record breaker after the longest residency at Wembley Stadium during a single run. He's now wrapped up his stay at the venue, performing 12 shows there as part of his Together Together tour. That's the latest from Radio News Hub. I'm Frankie Hersine.
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3: Partly cloudy today, we will see the sun though. Going to be a hot one, temperatures around 30 to 32 degrees. Overnight tonight, partly cloudy down to lows of 17. And the outlook for Tuesday, another hot and sunny day, highs of 31.
4: The pollen count on CPR UK.
3: Good news for hay fever sufferers, grass and weed pollen are moderate and tree pollen is low.
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good morning, and I hope you all had a lovely weekend. Getting us underway for early breakfast on this Monday morning, the 6th of July, it's Patsy Kensick with Eighth Wonder, and I'm Not Scared. We've got music from the Bluebells, Justin Bieber, The Tokens, and Elvis Costello, and he's our twin spin artist for this morning.

Lindisfarne on this Monday morning with Lady Eleanor, taking us back to the 1970s. Before that, we heard Young at Heart from the Bluebells, originally done by Bananarama from their debut album Deep Sea Skiving. And now it's a little bit of bugging Linda Carlisle, former Go-Go's lead singer, and Leave a Light On. CPR FM, Early Breakfast with Kev, keeping you company till 7.

Up next, we've got the Tokens with The Lion Sleeps Tonight, covered by Tight Fit in the 1980s when it became a number one. And this was a former number one from Justin Bieber from 2015. And What Do You Mean? Coming up after the Tokens, it's our twin spin with Elvis Costello. The music.

Instrument artist this morning, Elvis Costello, and there he is from 1977 with Allison. And we got underway with his cover version of Good Year for the Roses. And that was first recorded by George Jones in 1970, 11 years later. That was a hit for Elvis Costello. Going back to 1979 now with the Pretenders and Brass in Pockets here on CPR FM. Early Breakfast.

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Keeping Your Company Till 7. There's Def Leppard and Bringing On The Heartache, taking us back to the 1980s, and we're staying with a bit of rock music from American rock band Bon Jovi and they're Living On A Prayer.

a classic, Stairway to Heaven by Led Zeppelin. Dire Straits and Romeo and Juliet. And then we're going to hear from Morris Williams and Stay, taking us up to the news at 6 o'clock.

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3: The music you grew up with.
4: England are through to the World Cup quarterfinals, having held off Mexico in their round of 16 clash in what was a frantic encounter at the iconic Azteca Stadium. It finished 3-2, and the difference was a Harry Kane penalty. The Three Lions had to do it the hard way, though. Gerald Quansah sent off early in the second half, and Thomas Tuchel's men then faced an onslaught of Mexican attacks in the final stages of the game. They'll now face Norway on Saturday at the slightly more reasonable time of 10 p.m. Elsewhere this morning, more than 1,000 extra schools will be offering free breakfast clubs in the new school year. It's all part of the government's cost-cutting measures for parents, potentially saving them up to £450.

0: Public Policy Research says it's disheartening.
1: Thinking about this potentially being another HS2 is really disheartening. Of course, when the plans were first announced, Northerners reacted as they often do, you know, I'll believe it when I see it, and setbacks like this, or if this causes a setback, I should say, that will only prove them right.
0: And Harry Styles is a record breaker after the longest ever residency at Wembley Stadium during a single run. He's now wrapped up his stay at the venue after performing 12 shows there as part of his Together Together tour. That's the latest from Radio News Hub. I'm John Collins.
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4: Partly cloudy today. We will see the sun, though. Going to be a hot one. Temperatures around 30 to 32 degrees. Overnight tonight, partly cloudy, down to lows of 17. And the outlook for Tuesday, another hot and sunny day. Highs of 31.
5: The pollen count on CPR UK.
4: Good news for hay fever sufferers. Grass and weed pollen are moderate and tree pollen is low.
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looking here, there and everywhere, but it's anywhere, getting us underway for hour two of Early Breakfast. There's Rita Ora with her former number one. Bruno Mars, Marry You. We've got a bit of Bruce Springsteen, Marty Robbins, and the same title, different song. All coming up for you here on CPRFM on Early Breakfast with Kev.

Up next to Bobby Fuller 4 with I Fought the Law, written by the Crickets as Sonny Curtis. And that was also done by The Clash in the 1970s, 1979. We just heard The Boss there with Born in the USA, the title track of the album from 1984. And before that, we heard A Marry You from Bruno Mars from 2011, where it peaked at number 11 on the charts. So here's Bobby Fuller 4 and I Fought the Law. Up next is Marty Robbins and A White Sports Coat.

0: Marty Robbins and a white sport coat. A bit of country here on this Monday morning early breakfast with Kev on CPR FM. Up next, it's their same title, different song, and the title today is Heartbeat.
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0: Same title, different song, and the title today was Heartbeat. We started off with Steps. Released as a double A-side with Tragedy, a 1998 number one for them. And there was Nick Berry, theme from the TV show of the same name, a number two in 1992. Staying with number ones now, with Charlie Puth, featuring Meghan Trainor, with Marvin Gaye.
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Bob Dylan next with Knocking on Heaven's Door from 1973. Pat Garrett and Billy the Kid was the album it came from, and there was the Beastie Boys. And You've Got to Fight for Your Right to Party from 1986. And before that, we went all the way back to 1967 with Lulu, with the title song of the film of the same name, To Sir With Love. So here's Bob, and he's knocking on heaven's door. Time 6:37.

Mike and the Mechanics. And on lead vocals there, you got Mike Rutherford, former member of a Genesis, and A Beggar on a Beach of Gold, and You Stole the Sun from My Heart from the Manic Street Preachers, as we go back to 1999 here on CPR FM, playing the music you grew up with, online on your smart speaker, and on DAB across the UK.

Freddie Mercury with The Great Pretender, cover version of the 1955 Platters song. Back to the year 2000 before that with A Crazy Town and Butterfly. Well, that's about it for me for today. I'll see you same time, same place tomorrow morning here on CPR-FM. Taking us up to the top of the news, it's our Boogie to the Bathroom track this morning from Middle of the Road and Chirpy Chirpy Cheep Cheep. Enjoy your rest of your day, take care, and don't forget, keep it CPR-FM.

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3: The music you grew up with.
4: England are through to the World Cup quarterfinals, having held off Mexico in a frantic round of 16 clash at the iconic Azteca Stadium. It finished 3-2. Jude Bellingham scored twice, but the difference was a Harry Kane penalty. The Three Lions had to do it the hard way though. Gerald Quansa sent off early in the second half and Thomas Tuchel's men faced an onslaught of Mexican attacks in the final stages of the game. But they've now got a tough challenge against Norway in the next round. The pair will clash on Saturday evening. Elsewhere this morning, a heatwave could be declared for the southeast of England today. Temperatures might reach 31 degrees Celsius. A week-long warning from health officials is in place until Saturday too across the Midlands and the south of England, saying that high temperatures over the coming days could cause a greater risk to life for vulnerable people. Further afield, a procession has begun in the Iranian capital of Tehran for the funeral of the late Supreme Leader Ayatollah Ali Khamenei. His flag-draped coffin and those of his family killed back in February in an airstrike at the start of the war launched by Israel and the United States will be carried through the streets on board a truck. Today marks the start of Alcohol Awareness Week. It looks to highlight and raise awareness of the issues around the drinking of alcohol and

0: Collins.
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3: weather. Partly cloudy today. We will see the sun though. Going to be a hot one. Temperatures around 30 to 32 degrees. Overnight tonight, partly cloudy down to lows of 17. And the outlook for Tuesday, another hot and sunny day. Highs of 31.
4: The pollen count on CPR UK.
3: Good news for hay fever sufferers, grass and weed pollen are moderate and tree pollen is low. 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

0: Good morning. Great to have your company here on CPR FM. Today being Monday the 6th of July. As always, we kick off with three tracks out of the 60s. This morning, The Who got us underway out of 1964, their debut single, I Can't Explain. Let's crack on with the show. Today in music history, way back in 1957, John Lennon and Paul McCartney met for the very first time at the Woolen Church Paris Fête, where the Quarrymen were appearing. And 7 years later, in 1964, the Beatles film Hard Day's Night premiered at the Pavilion in London.
1: You're listening

shouts going to Jet Harris, born today back in 1939. Jet Harris was the original bass guitarist with The Shadows until April 1962 and had subsequent success as a solo and as a duo with drummer Tony Meehan when they topped the UK singles chart for 3 weeks in early 1963 with Diamonds, the track we just played for you. Let's dip into the 70s for the first time this morning, the year 1979. Here's The Undertones.

We just played you Van McCoy there from 1975 and the classic Hustle. What a great track. Remembering Van McCoy today, who passed away today back in 1979. Back in 1972, in music history, David Bowie appeared on the UK music show Top of the Pops, playing his then brand new single, Starman. His first single since the 1969 Space Oddity, when it was originally released 3 years before. The single peaked at number 10 and stayed on the charts for 11 weeks. We're a couple of tracks away from your workout track, so you know what to do. Get your stretches done.

0: This is Dave Marley, Marley in the Morning on CPR FM. We just played Free, All Right Now, originally released back in 1970. And before that one, from 2 years later, we played you David Bowie and Starman. As I mentioned, those two tracks lead us to this morning's workout track. This morning, we're headed for 1994 to work out alongside Oasis and their track Rock and Roll Star. Let's get it done.
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1: We just took you to 1992 with the debut single for the M People there. The track was called Colour My Life. It's Marley in the Morning. Today in music history, back in 2007, Britney apologised for attacking a photographer's car with an umbrella earlier this year. Pictures of the 25-year-old lashing out appeared in several newspapers shortly after the photo emerged of her shaving her head in a hair salon. You're listening.

2 on the official UK singles chart and even hit number 1 on the UK R&B charts. Of course, we just played Usher and Pop Your Collar, 2001. Before that one, Britney out of 1999 and Sometimes. Here's the brand new offering from Taylor

8 o'clock. Don't forget, at the turn of the hour, we've got today's edition of 80s at 8. I'll be playing you 30 minutes of nothing but 80s anthems between 8 and 8.30. I can tell you now, you're going to be hearing tracks from Spandau Ballet, Phil Collins, ZZ Top and Sheila and B Devotion. That's all coming up in this morning's 80s at 8. We just played you the current track from Ariana Grande. It's called I Hate That I Made You Love Me. And of course, before that one, the current track from Taylor Swift played I Knew It, I Knew You. Let's keep it up to date with a brand new offering from Haircut.

Breakfast with a Smile. It's Marley in the Morning at CPR FM. We just played Travis. The track was released in 2002. Then, of course, we played Flowers in the Window. And before that one, the current release from Haircut 100. They're back in the charts after all these years. The track's called Come Back to Me. We've got another track taking us to the end of hour one this morning. We'll be right back after a break with this morning's 80s at 8. Taking us there, our Ocean Colour Scene, the Traveller's tune from 1983.

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4: England are through to the World Cup quarterfinals, having held off Mexico in a frantic round of 16 clash at the iconic Azteca Stadium. It finished 3-2. Jude Bellingham scored twice, but the difference was a Harry Kane penalty. The Three Lions had to do it the hard way though. Jarrell Kwanzaa sent off early in the second half and Thomas Tuchel's men faced an onslaught of Mexican attacks in the final stages of the game. But they've now got a tough challenge against Norway in the next round. The pair will clash on Saturday evening. Elsewhere this morning, a heatwave could be declared for the southeast of England today. Temperatures might reach 31 degrees Celsius. A week-long warning from health officials is in place until Saturday too across the Midlands and the south of England, saying that high temperatures over the coming days could cause a greater risk to life for vulnerable people. Further afield, a procession has begun in the Iranian capital of Tehran for the funeral of the late Supreme Leader Ayatollah Ali Khamenei. His flag-draped coffin and those of his family killed back in February in an airstrike at the start of the war launched by Israel and the United States will be carried through the streets on board a truck. Today marks the start of Alcohol Awareness Week. It looks to highlight and raise awareness of the issues around the drinking of alcohol. Andrew Missell is from the Alcohol Change UK organisation.
5: The message we're putting out there is really just to think about your alcohol consumption like any other aspects of your health. 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
4: And in showbiz news, the star of Clarkson's Farm, Caleb Cooper, has tied the knot with his long-term partner. He posted a photo of them standing in front of a tractor with the caption, Mr. and Mrs. Cooper. That's the latest from Radio News Hub. I'm John Collins.

0: partly cloudy down to lows of 17. And the outlook for Tuesday, another hot and sunny day, highs of 31.
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0: 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Grass and weed pollen are moderate and tree pollen is low.
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designed to brighten up your day. This is Dave Marley, Marley in the Morning on CPR FM. We're in this morning's edition of 80s at 8 right now. We kicked it off this morning with a track originally released back in 1976, but was re-released as the Decades remix that we just played you 10 years later in 1986. The Real Thing, You to Me Are Everything, the Decades remix, which leads me to shouting happy birthday to David Smith, born today back in 1952, a member of The Real Thing, and another birthday shout to English pop and rock drummer John Keeble with Spandau Ballet, celebrating his birthday today, born back in 1959. Here are Spandau Ballet with their debut single, Cut the Long Story Short, on this morning's 80s at 8. This

best remembered for their successful 1982 single Past the Duchy. We didn't play that one, actually. That was their debut single back in the day. The one we played this morning was the third release they had, called Never Gonna Give You Up, from 1983. Let's stick with that year.

day in music history back in 1985, Bill Collins went to number one on the US singles chart with the track we just played called Sussudio. His third US number one, it made number 12 here in the UK. The track was taken from his third solo studio album, No Jacket Required. It's 20 minutes past 8 o'clock. We travel next to the beginning of the decade, 1980,

0: broadcasting across the globe. It's Dave Marley at CPRFM, so obviously produced by the Sheet Corporation, Nile Rodgers and Bernard Edwards. That was Sheila and B Devotion, released at the start of the 80s, 1980. The track was called Spacer. Today in music history, back in 1984, the Jacksons kicked off their North American Victory Tour at Arrowhead Stadium, Kansas City. Over 2 million people attended the 55 concerts, which grossed over $75 million. Michael Jackson donated $5 million of that money to various charities.
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0: just look at me.
1: So the Jacksons, alongside Mick Jagger from 1984, State of Shock, bring us to the end of this morning's 80s at 8. Playing next on Marley in the Morning, it's your Midway Extended Play.
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3: 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The kids can cheer the good guys and boo the bad ones as the energy flows through the arena. 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

Smile to Your Day. It's Dave Marley at CPR FM. We've just played you today's Midway extended play track. Of course, that was the Pet Shop Boys and Left to My Own Devices. Neil Tennant and Chris Lowe specifically approached super producer Trevor Horn because they wanted the track to sound like an electronic opera, and he didn't disappoint them. He brought in a full live orchestra and spent months layering the production. We just played the original introspective 12-inch mix. Let's head now for 2022 with Teddy Swims.

just played, she had Britney Spears in mind. However, when Rihanna heard the demo, she immediately claimed the track for herself. In a brilliant full circle moment, once the song became a global smash, Britney was invited to feature on the official remix, pushing the track to the very top of the US charts. We've just played Rihanna and S&M. Before that one, we heard from Teddy Swims, the track 911. Here's the latest track from Madonna. She calls it Love.

Track's called Passenger, and of course before that one, Niall Horan and Tastes So Good. Don't forget, at the turn of the hour, we've got today's edition of the 5 at 9. I'll be playing you 5 tracks in a row, as we do every weekday morning just after 9 o'clock, leaving you to listen to the tracks and try and work out the original year that the tracks were released. The only rule is you're not allowed to use Google. We encourage you to try and do it all from memory. That's coming up at the turn of the hour. Heading next for 1990 with

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4: Text your bosses, you're not coming in. England hero Jude Bellingham's words as he told the nation to take the day off and celebrate the famous World Cup win over Mexico. Bellingham scored twice in 98 seconds in an historic 3-2 last 16 win over the co-hosts at the Azteca Stadium. A scoreline which tells only half the story after Thomas Tuchel's men played more than half an hour with 10 men in a match that will live long in the memory, especially for those who were there.
5: Oh mate, it was good. The stadium was unbelievable. We sat amongst the Mexicans, which was a bit terrifying to start with. So that first goal went in, it was fine.
6: One of the best games ever, wasn't it? Great atmosphere. All Mexicans were really friendly.
7: Full 90 minutes, we were there non-stop, shouting, screaming, giving it large.
4: Next up for the Three Lions, a quarter-final with Norway in Miami on Saturday night. Elsewhere this morning, a heatwave could be declared for the southeast of England today. Temperatures might reach 31 degrees Celsius. A week-long warning from health officials is in place until Saturday too. That's across the Midlands and the south of England. ITV's agreed the sale of its media and entertainment arm to Sky for up to £1.6 billion. After months of talks over a possible deal, the companies say it'll create a major competitor to the global streaming giants. The sale includes ITV's terrestrial TV channels and its streaming service ITVX, but not its production arm ITV Studios, which makes shows like I'm a Celebrity and Mr. Bates vs. the Post Office. Today is the first day of Alcohol Awareness Week, an annual campaign that looks to raise awareness of the issues around alcohol misuse. Andrew Massell is from Alcohol Change UK.
8: It's just an opportunity really to have a focus on alcohol and get some discussions going, get people thinking, considering their drinking habits.
4: And Clarkson's Farm star Caleb Cooper's tied the knot with his long-term partner. He posted a photo of them standing in front of a tractor in a field with the caption, Mr. and Mrs. Cooper. That's the latest from Radio News Hub. I'm John Collins.
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10: Partly cloudy today. We will see the sun, though. Going to be a hot one. Temperatures around 30 to 32 degrees. Overnight tonight, partly cloudy down to lows of 17. And

If you've just joined us, it's wonderful to have your company this morning. This is Dave Marley on CPR FM. Into the third and final hour this morning, we just played The Christians there from 1988 and their take on Harvest for the World. The track was originally written and recorded by the legendary American R&B group, the Isley Brothers, back in 1976. While the original was a smooth, funk-driven acoustic groove, The Christians completely reinvented the track. They stripped back the heavy funk elements and built it around their trademark intricate vocal harmonies, acoustic guitars, and a driving upbeat pop soul production that gave the song a fresh lease of life for the late 80s. It leads us to this morning's 5 at 9. 5 tracks in a row are about to play. All you need to do is concentrate, of course, listen to the tracks, and try and work out the original year the tracks were released here in the UK. As I mentioned earlier, the only rule in place, no peeking on the internet for any of the answers. We encourage you to try and do it from memory. Let's get it underway then. First track comes from Dave D. Dozy, Beaky Mick and Titch. The track was called Legend of Xanadu. But what was the year?

Number one, Dave D. Dozy, Big Kimmy and Titch, The Legend of Xanadu. Any idea of the year of release of either or perhaps both of those tracks? Looking for an easy 1 out of 5 this morning to win you your virtual gold star. So you're all pretty much guaranteed. Everybody's going to get at least one, aren't they? Let's crack on then with track number 3. Here's Yazoo.

And there you go. This morning's 5 at 9 have played. Let's rewind back to track number one now and go through the answers together. Just to remind you, we're looking for a really easy one correct answer out of five to win you your virtual gold star this morning. Just one will cop you that prize. We started with Dave D. Dozy, Beaky Mick and Titch today. The track was called Legend of Xanadu. That was originally released back in 1968. Went to number one here on the UK charts. Second track, Nile Rodgers and Bernard Edwards. Chic, of course. My Forbidden Lover. The track was released in 1979. Your third track, Yazoo. The track was called Don't Go and it was released in 1982. Your fourth track this morning, Dire Straits and Your Latest Trick, released in 1986. And your fifth and final track today, Everything But The Girl and their classic Missing, that was released in 1995. Let's do a quick recap. 1968, 1979, 1982, 1986 and 1995. If you got just one of those years correct this morning, then congratulations, you've won yourself a virtual

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0: joined us. It's great to have your company at CPR FM. Released in June 1982, Avalon, the track we just played, is the sublime title track from Roxy Music's final studio album. It stands out as the absolute pinnacle of Brian Ferry's sophisticated, smooth, sophistipop sound, carrying an elegant, atmospheric late-night groove that became an instant classic.
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0: Being Monday morning, I now get to introduce you to this week's featured classic album. Leftism was the debut studio album by English electronic music duo Leftfield, who were Neil Barnes and Paul Daly, formerly from The Rivals and A Man Called Adam. The album was released in 1995 on Columbia Records. It contained a mixture of new tracks along with reworked versions of previous Leftfield singles. The album contains guest spots from musicians not associated with dance music at the time, such as John Lydon, aka Johnny Rotten, from Public Image Limited and the Sex Pistols, and Tony Halliday from Curve. The album was described as progressive house, although some journalists found that label too limiting, suggesting the album incorporated many genres. The album itself spawned five single releases, some of which we'll be playing throughout the week, but we start with one of those hidden album gems. The first track I'm going to play for you from Leftism is called Melt.

0: So we've just played the first track from this week's featured classic album, Left Field's Leftism. The track Melt. On an album legendary for its earth-shattering bass and aggressive festival-ready club anthems like Open Up and Space Shanty, Melt was intentionally placed as track 3 to act as a spatial ambient palate cleanser. It gave the album a moody, soundtrack-esque depth. We'll be playing another track from the album same time tomorrow here on your favourite breakfast station. Let's come up to date again. Here's the latest track from Ellie Goulding. It's called Black Prada Dress.
1: I heard what you said.

Just gone 15 minutes away from 10 o'clock. Lots of new bits to get through this morning. Sonny Federa and Libyanka there, Let Me Be In Your Arms, current track. And of course, before that one, Ellie Goulding's Black Prada Dress. Let's do one more out of the current charts. Here's MK

Cher was released in November 92. The single became a moderate success for Cher here in the UK, securing a highest chart position of number 33 on the charts. While the single itself was a modest hit, it did exactly what it needed to do for the parent album. Greatest Hits 1965 to 1992 went on to top the UK album charts for 7 non-consecutive weeks, becoming the UK's best-selling album for a female artist in 1992.

0: So Cher brings this morning's breakfast show to a close from 1992, her version of Oh No, Not My Baby. That's it for today. Thank you so much for the pleasure of your company since 7 o'clock this morning. Of course, I'll be back tomorrow at 7 to do it all again with you. Today's theme tune finish. The late 60s was the golden age of British spy-fi, and Lou Grade's ITC Entertainment rolled out absolute classics. Broadcast on ITV between September 1968 and 1969, today's theme tune comes from a show uniquely blended sleek international espionage with comic book superhuman twists. The show followed three agents from Nemesis, a United Nations law enforcement agency based in Geneva. After their plane crashed in the Himalayas during a getaway, they were rescued by a hidden advanced civilization in Tibet. They were nursed back to full health and gifted incredible extrasensory and physical powers like telepathy, precognition, and superhuman strength. If you haven't guessed already, today's theme tune comes from The Champions. Have a great Monday. I'll see you tomorrow morning at 7 o'clock.
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4: England are through to a World Cup quarter-final against Norway on Saturday after a 3-2 win over co-host Mexico. Jude Bellingham scored twice in quick succession at the end of the first half before a Harry Kane penalty sealed the deal. It was a night to remember for three Lions fans in the Azteca Stadium.
5: For the last 10 minutes, I'm not going to lie, my heart rate is up 120, 130. I was shaking my watch. My heart rate was up there, but yeah, we got there in the end.
6: Fantastic night. I couldn't get a ticket in the home end, so I was incognito with the older Mexicano fans. Pulled a blinder, didn't we? Absolutely smashed it tonight. We're always going to win it with me. It's easy. It's light work. That's coming on.
4: Elsewhere this morning, it's looking like a heatwave may be declared across the southeast of England later, with forecasters predicting a high of more than 30 degrees Celsius once again. The UK Health Security Agency has put a week-long heat health warning in place for the south and the Midlands, saying that the warm weather could cause a greater risk to life for vulnerable people. ITV's agreed the sale of its media and entertainment arm to Sky for up to £1.6 billion. After months of talks over a possible deal, the companies say it'll create a major competitor to the global streaming giants. The sale includes ITV's terrestrial TV channels and its streaming service ITVX, but not its production arm ITV Studios. Today marks the start of Alcohol Awareness Week. It looks to highlight and raise awareness of the issues around alcohol consumption. Andrew Massell is from Alcohol Change UK.
7: The message we're putting out there is really just to think about your alcohol consumption like any other aspect of your health. It's something that you can take control of, you can manage yourself, and it's worth finding out a bit more about how much you're drinking and maybe the changes you could make.
4: And Take That may have just put the final curtain down on the circus for good, as Gary Barlow sounding pretty certain it won't be coming back. The band wrapped their Dublin show on Saturday, bringing an end to the jam-packed stadium tour with Fire Breathers, Acrobats and that famous giant mechanical elephant. Barlow says at 55 he can't physically do it again. That's the latest from Radio News Hub. I'm John Collins.
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11: Partly cloudy today. We will see the sun, though. Going to be a hot one. Temperatures around 30 to 32 degrees. Overnight tonight, partly cloudy, down to lows of 17. And the outlook for Tuesday, another hot and sunny day. Highs of 31.
12: The pollen count on CPR UK.
11: Good news for hay fever sufferers. Grass and weed pollen are moderate and tree pollen is low.
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4: England are through to a World Cup quarter-final against Norway on Saturday after a 3-2 win over co-host Mexico. Jude Bellingham scored twice in quick succession at the end of the first half before a Harry Kane penalty sealed the deal. It was a night to remember for three Lions fans in the Azteca Stadium.
5: Unreal bucket list stuff to go and watch a game in that stadium and to have that game 3-2. Just brilliant.
6: I'm totally lost for words. It was surreal. It was like going into a church, into a cathedral. What a special place.
5: I'm still nervous now. I feel like I've been eating sand for 2 hours.
4: Elsewhere this morning, a 14-year-old girl found dead in a park is believed to have died from multiple stab wounds. Lillian Jones was found dead in the Dufferin Park area of Blina last month after being reported missing 2 days earlier. An inquest opening at Gwent Coroner's Court on Monday heard the 14-year-old was found with injuries to her chest and neck. A 14-year-old boy, who can't be named for legal reasons, appeared at Cardiff Crown Court last month, accused of murder. EasyJet looks like it will become the latest British company to fall into foreign hands after reaching an agreement in principle to a proposed takeover. US company Castlelake is trying to take control with a bid worth up to £5.5 billion. The Luton-based carrier has said that its board is minded to suggest that shareholders accept the deal. Castlelake now has until August the 3rd to make a firm bid. Today's the start of Alcohol Awareness Week. It's an annual campaign that looks to raise awareness of the issues around alcohol use. Andrew Massell is from Alcohol Change UK.
7: It is very much part of life in these islands. And so I think what we're trying to do is really is get people to take a pause for thought, maybe think about the role that alcohol is playing in their lives and think about whether there's anything they want to change.
4: And F1 fan Adele showed her support for Lando Norris at the British Grand Prix at Silverstone at the weekend. She's previously attended races in the US and recently spoke about sharing her love of the sport with her son Angelo. That's the latest from Radio News Hub. I'm John Collins.
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10: weather. Partly cloudy today. We will see the sun, though. Going to be a hot one. Temperatures around 30 to 32 degrees. Overnight tonight, partly cloudy down to lows of 17. And the outlook for Tuesday, another hot and sunny day. Highs of 31.
11: The pollen count on CPR UK.
10: Good news for hay fever sufferers. Grass and weed pollen are moderate and tree pollen is low.
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flung in dangerously. Pickford gets rid of the ball. The referee goes to his whistle. It is one of the greatest results in England's World Cup history. Mexico do not lose here. Not on their patch. Not in their temple. They do tonight. A first ever win

0: So here we go then. 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No, me neither. But I tell you what, it looked good. It looked good. Good morning.
1: Here he comes on the air. Turn it up, tune it right. 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
0: I'm one of those glory hunters who jumped on the back of it. I'm up. I'm about. When it got delayed by an hour, I just went to bed.
1: The 11-2 thing across the southeast on CPR FM with Jono.
0: As I always said, England played worse when I watched, so I definitely didn't watch because they played brilliantly. You could tell I wasn't watching last night. Anyway, well done, England. Off to Norway. Yeah, off to play Norway. Welcome to the 11-2 thing. I am sweating already. It's going to be another hot, sultry day. Got loads of stuff coming up. We've got the birthday file. We have got the history file. We've got the music file. We've got the word for today. And if you've got it right on Friday, we'll be giving you a shout-out in about 20 minutes' time right here on...

game still continues then for England. Yeah, I know. I nearly watched it, but I got to about midnight, and it'd been delayed to 2, and I thought, forget this. Not doing it. Anyway, moving on. Brand new music today. We are off to New York to meet someone called Paris Ford and their brand new single with Gina Lewis. This is called Roller Skate. This is the first play on CPR FM. See what you think of this.

0: 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That is Paris Ford and Gina Lewis, Roller Skate, brand new on the station. 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Would love to hear from you, right? If you got a track you like to play. Anyway, the time is 16 after 11. It's time for this.
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6th of July, of course. Let's check out the birthday file. Born this day in 1939 is Mary Peter. She's 87 years old. A Northern Irish former athlete. Yeah, she was the BBC Sports Personality of the Year in 1972. There you go. Burt Ward, a humble sidekick of Batman. Of course, he plays Robin alongside Adam West. He's 81 years old today. Sylvester Stallone. Yeah, don't push me, man. Yeah, he's 80 years old. Worst impression ever. George W. George W. Bush is 80 years old as well. Happy birthday to him. Perhaps him and Sylvester Stallone are the same person. You know, it could be a possibility. Yeah. Anyway, Geoffrey Rush, the Australian actor, 75. In the film The King's Speech, amongst others. If you've not watched The King's Speech, that is a brilliant film. Dave Smith, from The Real Thing, we just heard them. He's 74 years old. Jennifer Saunders is 68. Doesn't look 68. She looks absolutely fabulous. See, I did. Yeah, okay. She's 68, as I said. Curtis 50 Cent Jackson is 51. Kevin Hart, the American comedian, is 47. Eva Green's 46. And this lady, Kate Nash, is 39.

0: The lovely Amy Grant is 11:27. Let's do this. It's, yeah, the word for today. And the word for today on Friday was dwindle. Dwindle was your word. Gotta say well done to the following. Gotta say well done to Christopher. Gotta say well done to Beryl, Sean, Stephen, Paul, Nettie, David, Steve, Terence, and Junior's on there as well. Well done. And you all knew that dwindle meant to be gradually become smaller or less. You gradually become smaller or less. There we go. That's what dwindle means. Can you get today's word then? Today's word is placid. Three definitions. Only one of them is true. Placid. Does it mean calm, peaceful, or not easily upset? Does it mean covered in colourful flowers or moving very quickly or energetically? So we'll give you those clues again after the ads.
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Same thing to Olivia Dean is 11:35. It's Jono with you on Monday morning after the long, long weekend. Harry Styles now, American Girls here, CPR FM.

22 minutes before 12 o'clock. It is Monday. How you doing? So Harry Styles was absolutely fabulous. I've had some good sources over the weekend who said he was brilliant at Wembley. And of course, his single has now rocketed back up the charts again. I think it's it's somewhere around there. It's somewhere in the charts. I haven't got it in front of me. And also Michael Jackson is doing well for himself. You know what? I feel like I'm in the prime of my life. England winning football. Some good music on the charts and I'm on the radio. What could you

7:46, it's Monday morning right here, CPR FM. Let's give you the word for today again. We give you a word, we give you three possible definitions. Only one is correct, and you tell us which one it is. 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Follow that for us, because I'm trying to get to the 1,000 followers. I'd love to have 1,000 followers. So if you can follow that, that would be brilliant. The word for today is placid. Placid is your word. Does it mean calm, peaceful, or not easily upset? Does it mean covered in colourful flowers? Or is it moving very quickly or energetically?

11:53. So what else was to get up to in the weekend? Well, I was at church yesterday morning, so got to say hello to everyone there. And it's having loads of work done. It's all like a building site at the moment, which is fantastic. I do love a building site. It fascinates me when people can build and actually do proper things and not bodge a job like me, come along and do building work. It's fascinating. Love it. So hello to everyone there. Also, yesterday, actually on Saturday, I have to say, I started watching LA Suits. I watched all the, I think there's 5 series of the original Suits, I think set in New York with Harvey and Meghan Markle, all the team on that. So I watched that and started watching the LA Suits. You know what? I initially thought, nah, this ain't going to be so good. But I'm getting into it now, and I'm still upset that Lewis Litt isn't in it, because he was my favourite character in Suits. But I'm getting there, I'm getting into it, and I'm beginning to enjoy it. Just need a bit of Lewis in there. If anyone can get Lewis Litt for me, I'll be very, very happy.

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3: The music you grew up with.
4: England are through to the quarterfinals of the World Cup after a game that saw five goals, one sending off and 11 minutes of added time. England beat Mexico by 3-2 thanks to a Jude Bellingham double and a Harry Kane penalty, much to the delight of the three Lions fans.
5: It's cost us a lot of money to come out here, but worth every penny.
6: It's worth gambling, wasn't it?
5: We gambled topping the group, but it's just been nerve-wracking all the way through. We're going to Miami. Can't wait.
4: That trip to Miami is because England's next game is there at Saturday at 10 p.m. UK time. Next, ITV has agreed the sale of its media and entertainment business to Sky. The two companies have announced a deal worth £1.6 billion. A Russian patrol aircraft repeatedly approached the UK's carrier strike group as it operated in the Arctic last week. But according to the Ministry of Defence, it was intercepted by two F-35 fighter jets. They've condemned the activity in the Norwegian Sea as unsafe and unprofessional. The Duke of Sussex will not stay at Buckingham Palace during his return to the UK. It's because the accommodation arrangements for his trip descended into disarray. A spokesman for Harry says it was disappointing the offer from the King had been withdrawn at the last moment, but he said every effort was made to facilitate Harry's stay. Reports find that the country is missing out on almost £100 billion a year. The Institution of Mechanical Engineers says the lack of accessible transport is preventing disabled people from working and contributing to the economy. James Partington is their Director of Policy and Impact.
7: The country is investing in new trains, but not necessarily always the platforms or the means to access the platforms. And it's just simple, upfront, early thoughts on the design.
4: And Nottingham Forest have appointed former Crystal Palace boss Oliver Glasner as their new head coach. The 51-year-old guided Palace to their first ever major silverware in 2025. That's the latest from Radio News Hub. I'm Tanita Sims.
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9: Want a beautiful way to...
10: Partly cloudy today. We will see the sun, though. Going to be a hot one. Temperatures around 30 to 32 degrees. Overnight tonight, partly cloudy, down to lows of 17. And the outlook for Tuesday, another hot and sunny day. Highs of 31.
11: The pollen count on CPR UK.
10: Good news for hay fever sufferers. Grass and weed pollen are moderate and tree pollen is low.
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7 after 12. Here he comes on the air. Turn it up, tune it right. Jono Pierce is on the air. So here we go then. It is Monday morning. It is Monday, 6th of July. How you doing? You're right. Well, it's actually the afternoon now. The 11 2 thing across the southeast on CPR FM with Jono. Morning, afternoon, it just seems like we all need to get back to bed today. It was too exciting. It was too hot. The football was on. And you know what? I just feel like a complete mess today. Right, here we go then. The word for today is placid. Placid. Does it mean calm, peaceful, or not easily upset? Does it mean covered in colourful flowers? Or is it moving very quickly or energetically? We'll give you the answer at about 1:30 in about an hour 20.

0: Absolutely, my favourite Earth, Wind & Fire song, September. It's 17 after 12 o'clock. It's Jono with you on this Monday, this very, very warm Monday, if you're in the southeast of England. It is going to get warmer and warmer. It's not as hot as it was before, but 30 degrees is doing it for me. I'm sitting here in a complete molten mess today and missing the air conditioning. You know what? I'm missing my aircon. I'm just sweltering in the studio and, yeah, I just need to wear my Speedos. I think I need just... Okay, too much information.
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So today then, 1957, John Lennon and Paul McCartney met for the first time at the Walton Church Parish Fete, where the Quarrymen were appearing. As the Quarrymen were setting up for their evening performance, Paul McCartney, eager to impress John Lennon, picked up a guitar and played 20 Flight Rock from Eddie Cochran and Bebop Alula from G. Vincent. John Lennon was impressed, and even more so when McCartney showed Lennon and Eric Griffiths how to tune their guitars, something they'd been paying someone else to do for them. Yeah, it's very impressive there, Paul. Would you like to join the group? Yes, I probably went. 1968 today, the Rolling Stones scored their fifth US number one single when Jumpin' Jack Flash hit the top of the charts.

Sunday's Day 1972 then. David Bowie appeared on Top of the Pops playing his new single Starman. His first hit since 1969, Space Odyssey's 3 years before. The single peaked at number 10 and stayed on the charts for 11 weeks. 1973 now, Queen released their debut single Keep Yourself Alive in the UK. The track didn't make the charts, but we're going to play it anyway. And after the ads, we're going to go and hear some Phil Collins.

0: Attention Rumble wrestling fans, the Southeast's most popular family touring wrestling promotion is landing at Whitstable's Umbrella Center in Oxford Street on Friday, 17th of July as part of their 2026 Summer Sizzler Tour. The kids can cheer the good guys and boo the bad ones as the energy flows through the arena. There's also a chance to meet all the wrestlers after the show with our VIP backstage pass, which includes a special Rumble wrestling poster. 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

It's Monday, which means Jono Pierce is back on the wireless. I've barely recovered from last week's traffic update, and here he is again, cheerfully pretending it's not raining sideways in Dimchurch.

So this day 1985 then, Philip Collins went to number one on the US singles chart with Sussudio, his first US number one. He made number 12 in the UK. No taste in this country. The track was taken from his third solo album, No Jacket Required, and what a brilliant album that was. 1996, Three Lions by comedians Badil and Skinner and The Lightning Seeds was number one on the UK singles chart, the official song of the England football team. We played it at the top of the show. I'm not playing it again. I know, I want to, but we're not playing it again, all right? We're not. 1999, after principal songwriter Tony Mortimer left E17 in 1997, the remaining members renamed themselves E17 and signed with Telstar Records.

2003, Beyoncé featuring Jay-Z started a three-week run at number one on the UK singles chart with Crazy in Love. What a tune that is. 2007 on this day then, so 19 years ago, Avril Lavigne was facing legal action by members of 1970s rock band The Rubinus, who claimed she had copied one of their songs. Songwriters Tommy Dunbar and James Gangwa alleged Lavigne's hit, Girlfriend, was lifted from their 1979 song, I Wanna Be Your Boyfriend.

Avril Lavigne and Girlfriend is 12:52. I was trying to find the track from the Rubinos there called I Want to Be Your Boyfriend. Couldn't find it on my catalogue, so I haven't got it. And I've done a big, wider search and I could just find the Ramones. Can't find that one. I like comparing these tracks and see if there's any basis for these legal things. That's what I like doing. Anyway, last one today on the music file then, 2008. Dizzy Rascal with Calvin Harris and Chrome started a 4-week run of number one on the UK singles chart with Dance

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4: England are through to a World Cup quarter-final against Norway on Saturday after a 3-2 win over co-hosts Mexico. Jude Bellingham scored twice in quick succession at the end of the first half before a Harry Kane penalty sealed the deal. It was a night to remember for Free Lions fans in the Azteca Stadium.
5: Oh, mate, it was good. The stadium was unbelievable. We sat amongst the Mexicans, which was a bit terrifying to start with. As soon as that first goal went in, it was fine.
6: One of the best games ever, wasn't it? Great atmosphere.
4: Next, if you're partial to a British soap like Coronation Street or a Love Island superfan, your favourite shows are safe. ITV's agreed the sale of its media and entertainment arm to Sky. For a deal worth £1.6 billion, a Russian patrol aircraft repeatedly approached the UK's carrier strike group as it operated in the Arctic last week, but it was intercepted by two F-35 fighter jets. That's according to the Ministry of Defence. They've condemned the activity in the sea as unsafe and unprofessional. The Institution of Mechanical Engineers says accessible transport could deliver as much as £176 billion boost to the UK economy. It's believed that the lack of it prevents disabled people from getting out and working. Their Director of Policy and Impact is James Partington.
7: About £88 billion for getting disabled people into work. At the moment, they are put off accessing jobs because they know they're unable to get to work. We can get more people into the high street, spending money, stopping people missing NHS appointments.
4: And hope you're prepared for some more hot weather. The UK will enter its third heatwave in as many months this week, although temperatures are not expected to soar into record-breaking territory. Parts of southern England could reach up to 35 degrees Celsius in the latter part of the week. As the latest from Radio News Hub, I'm Tanita Sims.
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11: Partly cloudy today. We will see the sun, though. Going to be a hot one. Temperatures around 30 to 32 degrees. Overnight tonight, partly cloudy, down to lows of 17. And the outlook for Tuesday, another hot and sunny day. Highs of 31.
12: The pollen count on CPR UK.
11: Good news for hay fever sufferers. Grass and weed pollen are moderate and tree pollen is low.
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13: Well, some of the crowd are on the pitch.

0: 7 after 1, good afternoon if you're on your lunch, eh? Listening to the 11-2 thing with Jono. Playing there after a late night. Shall I just play it again?
1: Flung in dangerously, Pickford gets rid of the ball. The referee goes to his whistle! It is one of the greatest results in England's World Cup history. A first ever win against a host nation. A first ever win at this arena. 40 years on from the hand of God, the hands of fate have smiled this time. And it's on to Miami and a quarter final date with Norway.

0: So 12 after 1 o'clock. It's a good day. It's a good day. It's hot. It is warm. And England won the footy. I'm sorry about the ladies yesterday, though, in the cricket. No, we didn't do it. So in about 17 minutes' time, we give you the answer for the word for today. The word today is placid. Placid is your word.
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0: So does placid mean calm, peaceful, not easily upset? Does it mean covered in colourful flowers? Or is it moving very quickly or energetically? We'll give you the answer at about 1:30 in just under, well, it's about 16 minutes now. Also this hour, we are going to be looking at some events on this day in history, on the History File, and some great music as well, all the way up to 2, when Les will be here, taking you through the afternoon, right here on CPR FM. But for now, it is...

after one. Yeah, it's Monday. How you doing? You're right. Let's do a bit of this then. Let's have a look back on this day in history. I can tell you, this day in 1907, the opening of Brooklands on a marshy piece of country estate in Weybridge, Surrey, that was the world's first purpose-built motor racing circuit. There we go. 1919, the British rigid airship R-34 completed the first transatlantic airship crossing. Landing at Roosevelt Field in Minola, Long Island, New York, the R-34, nicknamed Tiny, departed East Fortune, Scotland on July 2, 1919. It touched down in New York after an arduous 108 hours and 12 minutes in the air. No, it's all right. Yeah, no, I won't do that if you don't mind. 1936 today, a major breach on the Manchester, Bolton and Bury Canal in England sends millions of gallons of water cascading 200 feet, 61 metres into the River Irwell. 1942, Anne Frank and her family go into hiding in the secret annex above her father's office in an Amsterdam warehouse. One place I like to go and have a look, actually. 1952, after nearly a century of service, trams made their final appearance in London. And you know, it gets me, because it was electric transport, wasn't it? And now we've just got loads of buses pumping out all sorts. Yeah, we've gone backwards. I hate to say it, now it's all about electric transport and they're putting trams back. Why did we get rid of them? I don't get. 1994, the film Forrest Gump. My name's Forrest Gump. Starring Tom Hanks and Gary Sinise, was officially released in the US theatres. Didn't come to the UK until October the 7th. And this day 2000, to finish for now, West Ham pay a record $1.8 million for a late former skipper Bobby Moore's collection of memorabilia, including his 1966 World Cup medals winner. Hopefully, it's a good omen for this year. Are we going to win the World Cup? Of course not. We got Norway in the next round. You know what? On our day, yeah, I reckon we could do it, actually. Yeah, who's this Erling Haaland anyway? He's overrated.

0: 2 from the Beach Boys at 27 after 1 o'clock. Shall we give you the answer to the word for today then? Go on then. The word was placid. The word was placid. And 3 definitions. Does it mean moving very quickly or energetically?
1: No!
0: No, it's not that.
1: No!
0: Does it mean covered in colourful flowers? Does it mean that?
1: No!
0: Come on, keep
1: up.
0: Or does it mean calm, peaceful or not easily upset?
2: Yeah,
0: that's what it means. So well done if you said that today. You can have a pat on the back and a gold star. So placid means calm, peaceful or not easily upset. We'll give you another word in tomorrow's show. We've got another word for you for tomorrow, right? 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

Hi, I'm Callum, the radio voiceover guy. I had dreams of recording voiceovers for Terry Wogan, Steve Wright, John Peel, and even Chris Moyles. But I just end up reading out Jono's name and trying to make him sound professional. And to make things worse, he hasn't even paid me.

26 minutes before 2 o'clock. It is Monday. How are you doing? Let's do a bit more of this. Let's have a look at the history file again. So this day then, 2008, Rafa Nadal ends Roger Federer's five-year reign at Wimbledon. In 2005, the International Olympic Committee officially awarded the 2012 Olympic Games to London. Yeah, and we all remember what happened next day, don't we? Right, okay, 2012, Carol Hawkins, the former personal assistant. What was that, Jono? Yeah, do that again, shall we? Carol Hawkins, the former personal assistant of YouTube bassist Adam Clayton, was jailed for 7 years for embezzling $2.2 million of his money to fund a lavish lifestyle. If you didn't miss it, how's he going to know? Here we go. In 2016, a South African Paralympian, Oscar Pistorius, is sentenced to 6 years in jail for the murder of his girlfriend, Reva Steenkamp, in 2013. How he only got 6 years is beyond me. I just don't get it. But I remember that trial. Do you remember the trial when it went on for weeks and it was just a headline news? And that was 10 years ago. Anyways, I said, this day, Carol Hawkins was accused of embezzling money from Adam Clayton, bassist of U2. Here they are. But they were having a beautiful day at this time.

2:45. I was going through my little brain. I was thinking about stuff, probably overthinking stuff. I, you know, like the football was on at the unearthly hour. It eventually started at 2 o'clock this morning, and loads of people, I imagine, have pulled a sickies or they've gone in feeling very under the weather. My question is, what happens if you actually were generally sick today? Like you had a really comfortable weekend. You may be feeling a bit off colour Friday, and then you've tried to get in the work all week, but then today you've woke up and think, oh, you know what? I feel absolutely terrible. I've got the Sinex, I've got the Vicks vapor rub on, I'm on the antibiotics, I'm on the flu stuff, and I feel terrible. Yeah, of course, any boss in the land, when you phone up and go, hello, boss, I can't come in. Yeah, you were up. No, I wasn't watching the football. I feel rubbish. What a day to be actually sick. That's all I'm saying. What a day to be generally sick.

Took it a few minutes to go about being ill at the worst inopportune time. I had a history when I was like, I still actually do it, I think, as an adult, because I always used to get sick over the school holidays or just before school holidays or when I was off anyway, I would get come down with some bug or whatever. But speaking to my GP, he always reckoned, basically because I was trying to keep well, so I was going full pelt at work, but as soon as I felt like a break was coming up, my body would go, and sort of relax. And then my GP always reckoned subconsciously my body would then relax so much so that all the defences would go down and I'll start picking up the bugs. Yeah, it happens to me. My mum always used to moan. She said, yeah, you can tell this is school holiday because you're ill again. I know.

So that is it for me today. Thank you very much. Take care. Lex is coming next. I'll be back tomorrow. Same place, same time. Bye-bye.

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3: The music you grew up with.
4: Thomas Tuchel has vowed it will now be full steam ahead for his England side for the remainder of the World Cup. It follows last night's tense 3-2 win over Mexico in the Azteca Stadium. Jude Bellingham reflected on a memorable match on England's social media that saw him score two important goals.
5: For England, it's probably right at the top. Pleasure to be a part of this kind of night. The whole team, so proud of everyone. It's an unbelievable achievement. Those kind of images live with you for years.
4: Well, England are now through to a World Cup quarterfinal against Norway on Saturday. Next, the scientists and institutions responsible for developing the Novichok nerve agent used in the 2018 Salisbury assassination plot have been hit with sanctions by the UK government. Dawn Sturgis died after coming into contact with the poison which was used in an attempted assassination of former spy Sergei Skripal. The sanctions announced by the Foreign Office also targeted the Russians involved in the development of the toxin used against Alexei Navalny. The Duke of Sussex will not stay at Buckingham Palace during his return to the UK. It's because the accommodation arrangements for his trip descended into disarray. A spokesman for Harry says it's disappointing the offer from the King had been withdrawn at the last minute, but it said every effort was made to facilitate Harry's stay. New analysis from the Institution of Mechanical Engineers suggests accessible transport could deliver a £176 billion boost to the UK economy. James Partington is the head of policy and impact.
6: Fixing the broken transport system that the UK has could deliver a huge economic boost that will reduce the cost to the state, and it will deliver a huge economic return to the UK government.
4: And Harry Styles has been praised by his mother as the kind of man the world needs right now following his record-breaking residency at Wembley Stadium. He finished the London leg of his Together Together tour on Saturday night, in which he performed 12 shows. That's the latest from Radio News Hub. I'm Tanita Sims.
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8: Partly cloudy today. We will see the sun, though. Going to be a hot one. Temperatures around 30 to 32 degrees. Overnight tonight, partly cloudy, down to lows of 17. And the outlook for Tuesday, another hot and sunny day. Highs of 31.
9: The pollen count on CPR UK.
8: Good news for hay fever sufferers. Grass and weed pollen are moderate and tree pollen is low.
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Candy Staten, or do you say Candy Staten? I'm sure a few years ago I heard another radio station had done an interview with her, and she had stated it's Candy Staten, not Candy Staten. Anyway, we'll just leave that there for a Monday afternoon, shall we, you and me? Welcome along to the afternoon bit with me, Les, here on CPR FM, here with you through until 4 o'clock this afternoon, playing the music that you grew up with. On the way, we'll have our forgotten food of the day, our forgotten drink of the day, and after 3 p.m. this afternoon, our great big pub question of the day as well.

0: 1975 was the year. It's Susie Quattro, Chris Norman, stumbling into the afternoon bit. We'll let them off at almost 2:15 here on CPR FM. If you haven't already checked out our social media, please do at CPR FM. Give us a like, give us a follow, and more importantly, if you don't mind, give us a share. We are moving on to our forgotten food of the day, and I'm taking you back to the year of 1996 today. It was the launch of something called the Fuse Bar, which was such a big deal that Cadbury even renamed Launch Day as Fuse Day in its honour. 40 million bars were sold in the first week of its launch, and with a load of nuts, cereal, raisins and fudge rammed inside chocolate, it's clear to see why it was so successful, wasn't it?
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0: Hello there, Les Adam here. 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

I'm just going to throw caution to the wind to the assembly there. It always happens to me. If it's something bad or carries, you know, consequences, it always happens to me. 25 to 3 on your Monday afternoon. Thank you so much for taking the time out and joining me here on the afternoon bit. Great to have your company. We are talking about forgotten food and drink of the day. And, today we've explored our forgotten food already, which was a fuse bar loaded with nuts, cereal, raisins and fudge, and then rammed inside Cadbury chocolate, of course, making it a massive success back in 1996. Today we are visiting the Soda Pop Graveyard, and we are talking about 7-Up Gold. Do you remember 7-Up Gold? It tasted fantastic. And for me, 7-Up never tastes the same here in the UK. But jump on a plane, go to your favourite holiday destination, and it just tastes so much better.

The music that you grew up with. We're talking Stephen Tintin Duffy. It's called Kiss Me here on the afternoon bit on CPR FM. Oh, well, right. What's coming up then? After 3 o'clock this afternoon, I've got the great big pub question of the day, a general knowledge question. And it's okay if you get it incorrect. There's no prize, there's no cash reward, nothing like that. It's a just for fun quiz that we do each and every day to keep your brain going. Live your life, be free. On an afternoon. Belinda Carlisle.

Gangster's Paradise from Coolio here on CPRFM. On the way, we've got the latest news at 3, more of the music that you grew up with some Paul Anka. And now we are going to indulge in a fabulous song called How You Do It that came from Jerry and the Pacemakers.

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3: The music you grew up with.
4: England have secured their place in the last eight of the World Cup in a dramatic match that saw five goals, one sending off and 11 minutes of added time. England beat Mexico by 3-2 thanks to a Jude Bellingham double and a Harry Kane penalty. On England's official social media, Anthony Gordon reacted after the game.
5: An all-time England great win, even more so with the context, the red card, the penalty. But I've been speaking about our team togetherness for a long time. Now, hopefully you believe me.
4: Next, they'll face Norway after they eliminated Brazil earlier yesterday evening. That'll be Saturday night with a 10 p.m. UK kickoff time. Next, scientists and institutions responsible for developing the Novichok nerve agents used in the 2018 Salisbury assassination plot have been hit with sanctions by the UK government. The sanctions include asset freezes and travel bans, and they apply to seven individuals and two research institutes. Dawn Sturgis died after coming into contact with the poison. Sky has warned over job cuts following its $1.6 billion deal to buy ITV's media and entertainment arm. The media and paid TV broadcaster did not say how many roles would be at risk, but said there would be cuts in corporate and commercial divisions where there is overlap. Reports find that the country is missing out on almost £100 billion a year. The Institution of Mechanical Engineers says the lack of accessible transport is preventing disabled people from working and contributing to the economy. James Partington is their Director of Policy and Impact.
6: The country is investing in new trains, but not necessarily always the platforms or the means to access the platforms. And it's just simple, upfront, early thoughts on the design.
4: And get ready for some more hot weather. The UK will enter its third heat wave this week. Although temperatures are not expected to soar into record-breaking territory. That's the latest from Radio News Hub. I'm Tanita Sims.
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10: Partly cloudy today. We will see the sun, though. Going to be a hot one. Temperatures around 30 to 32 degrees. Overnight tonight, partly cloudy, down to lows of 17. And the outlook for Tuesday, another hot and sunny day, highs of 31.
11: The pollen count on CPR UK.
10: Good news for hay fever sufferers. Grass and weed pollen are moderate and tree pollen is low.
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Beyonce and those single ladies, CPR FM, Monday afternoon, the 6th of July. Welcome along to day number 187 of the 2026 calendar. On the way, the great big pub question of the day. And now, the levelers.

ABBA and Gimme Gimme Gimme here on the afternoon bit. Time this afternoon at 18 minutes past 3 for the great big pub question of the day. Are you ready? This is a completely random question. Could be about anything, general knowledge. It could be about geography. It could be about music. Just for fun. It doesn't matter if you get it correct. All that we ask is there's no Googling. There's no use of smart speakers or AI or anything like that. It is literally just for fun. So, general knowledge today. Kirk is a Scottish word meaning what? Do you know? Kirk is a Scottish word for meaning what? It doesn't mean what. It stands for something else. But what do you think it is? Let me know. CPRFM on the socials, please. Yes.

0: Elvis Costello and that New Amsterdam here on CPR FM. Stay where you are. 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

26 minutes past three on your Monday afternoon. Welcome along to the show on International Kissing Day today, the birthday of Sylvester Stallone, George Bush, Jeffrey Rush, also 50 Cent, Jennifer Saunders, and Kate Nash. So if you're celebrating a birthday today, well, just know that you celebrate it alongside those celebrities.

The music that you grew up with at 27 and a half minutes before 4 o'clock, the Sutherland Brothers and Quiver and the Arms of Mary. Maybe you can fall into the arms of just pure greatness if you correctly guess today's just a fun, great big pub question of the day that I've already shared with you. Kirk is a Scottish word meaning what? Do you know the answer? Kirk is a Scottish word for meaning what? Let me know on the socials, please. CPR FM. Gotta go.

17 and a half minutes before 4 o'clock, which means 17 and a half minutes before your big drive home to you. This afternoon, we have been exploring the Scottish word kirk and what it actually stands for. Well done if you've been playing along and correctly guessed that kirk is a Scottish word meaning church. Yeah, church. So if you say kirk in Scotland, basically, you're referring to a church.

Nelly Furtado, Man Eater here on CPR FM, playing more of the music that you grew up with. That's it from me today on the afternoon bit. I will be back with you tomorrow afternoon, 2 and through until 4, with another forgotten food of the day, another forgotten drink of the day, and another great big pub question of the day as well. The big drive home after 4, and now the specials.

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4: The row over the red card given to US striker Folarin Balogun is intensifying. Donald Trump has outlined the reasons why he called FIFA President Gianni Infantino to get the one-match ban overturned.
5: I asked for a review because I didn't think it was a foul. And, you know, again, I'm good at this stuff. I didn't think it was a foul. I thought it was two great athletes that crashed into each other and got entangled. That was not a guy punching somebody in the face or anything that, you know, would be different.
4: UEFA has strongly criticised FIFA's decision, saying they've crossed the line. Meanwhile, Thomas Tuchel has vowed it will be full steam ahead for his England side for the remainder of the World Cup. It follows last night's tense 3-2 win over Mexico in the Azteca Stadium. Jude Bellingham reflected on a memorable match on England's social media that saw him score two important goals.
6: For England, it's probably right at the top. Pleasure to be a part of this kind of night. The whole team, just, you know, so proud of everyone. It's an unbelievable achievement. Yeah, an unbelievable moment. Those kind of images live with you for years.
4: England are now through to the World Cup quarterfinal against Norway, which they'll play on Saturday. Next, Prince Harry's trip to the UK has descended into chaos. Buckingham Palace says the Duke of Sussex will now not be staying at the palace during his visit to London this week, despite his team announcing this morning that he had accepted an invitation to do so. It's emerged the Duke's team had not responded to the royal household in time. The government's being urged to fix Britain's broken transport network. New analysis from the Institute of Mechanical Engineers suggests it could deliver a £176 billion boost to the UK economy. James Partington is their head of policy and impact.
7: Fixing the broken transport system that the UK has could deliver a huge economic boost. That will get more people into work, that will reduce the cost to the state, and it will deliver a huge economic return to the UK government immediately as we get more people into work and spending money.
4: That's the latest from Radio News Hub. I'm David Hall.
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9: Partly cloudy today. We will see the sun, though. Going to be a hot one. Temperatures around 30 to 32 degrees. Overnight tonight, partly cloudy, down to lows of 17. And the outlook for Tuesday, another hot and sunny day. Highs of 31.
10: The pollen count on CPR UK.
9: Good news for hay fever sufferers. Grass and weed pollen are moderate and tree pollen is low.
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0: Attention Rumble wrestling fans, the Southeast's most popular family touring wrestling promotion is landing at Whitstable's Umbrella Center in Oxford Street on Friday 17th of July as part of their 2026 Summer Sizzler Tour. The kids can cheer the good guys and boo the bad ones as the energy flows through the arena. 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The action kicks off at 7:30 p.m. and tickets are sure to be in high demand. 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
3: The music you grew up with.
4: Donald Trump has confirmed he did ask FIFA boss Gianni Infantino to review the ban on US striker Folarin Balogun. The one-match suspension was overturned after the pair spoke and he is now free to play during USA's match against Belgium tomorrow. The president says he felt he had to intervene.
5: Gianni Infantino, he's a smart, tough man. All I did was ask for a review. I didn't say you have to do this. I feel we have to have all the best players in the field. You can't take the best players.
4: Meanwhile, England are now prepping for their next World Cup encounter against Norway on Saturday. They secured a place in the last eight after a 3-2 win against Mexico. Speaking on England's official social media, Anthony Gordon says it was a great game.
6: I think an all-time England great win, even more so with the context, the red card, the penalty. But I've been speaking about our team togetherness for a long time. Now, hopefully, you believe me.
4: Next, pressure is growing on the government to deport the ringleader of the Rochdale grooming gang. Sabir Ahmed was released from prison last week after serving 14 years for sexual offences on girls as young as 12. Legislation from the 1970s is making it difficult to deport the 73-year-old back to his native Pakistan. But Home Office Minister Alex Norris says they're doing all they can.
7: We have not given up and we will not. While the original intentions of the legislation in question mean we ought to proceed with care, the nature of the offending in this case demands that we explore all options, and that is what we're doing. And in the meantime, we will, of course, do everything in our power to keep the public safe.
4: Sky has warned of job cuts following its £1.6 billion deal to buy ITV's media and entertainment arm. Cuts are expected in corporate and commercial divisions after the media and pay TV broadcaster agreed to buy the UK's biggest commercial TV channel. And the UK will enter its third heatwave in as many months this week. Temperatures won't be as high, though. They're expected to settle around 35 degrees Celsius. That's the latest from Radio News Hub. I'm David Hall.
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10: CPRFM weather. Partly cloudy today. We will see the sun, though. Going to be a hot one. Temperatures around 30 to 32 degrees. Overnight tonight, partly cloudy, down to lows of 17. And the outlook for Tuesday, another hot and sunny day, highs of 31.
11: The pollen count on CPR UK.
10: Good news for hay fever sufferers. Grass and weed pollen are moderate and tree pollen is low.
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3: The music you grew up with.
4: President Trump has confirmed he did intervene in the red card row over US striker Falarin Balogun. UEFA has strongly criticised FIFA's decision not to uphold the automatic ban, meaning he will play against Belgium tomorrow. Mr. Trump says he called FIFA's president Gianni Infantino to discuss the suspension, which was then overturned.
5: I asked for a review because I didn't think it was a foul. And, you know, again, I'm good at this stuff. I didn't think it was a foul. I thought it was two great athletes that crashed into each other and got entangled. That was not a guy punching somebody in the face or anything that, you know, would be different.
4: Meanwhile, England are now prepping for their next World Cup encounter against Norway on Saturday. They secured a place in the last eight after a 3-2 win against Mexico. Next, Prince Harry's trip to the UK has descended into chaos. Buckingham Palace says the Duke of Sussex will now not be staying at the palace during his visit to London this week, despite his team announcing this morning that he'd accepted an invitation to do so. It's emerged the Duke's team had not responded to the royal household in time. The government's under increasing pressure to fast-track the deportation of Sabir Ahmed, the ringleader of the Rochdale grooming gang. The 73-year-old, who served 14 years for sexual offences on girls as young as 12, can't be sent back to Pakistan due to legislation from the 1970s. But Conservative MP Katie Lamb says the law needs to change.
6: The idea that he might be allowed to stay in this country because of a clause in a decades-old law designed for a completely different time and context is not just absurd, but sickening. Yeah, yeah. As recently as 2023, parole officers concluded that Ahmed poses a very high risk of serious harm to children.
4: And the UK could see 10 consecutive days of temperatures over 30 degrees Celsius in the coming weeks as we experience the third heat wave of the year. That's the latest from Radio News Hub. I'm David Hall.
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9: CPRFM. Partly cloudy today. We will see the sun, though. Going to be a hot one. Temperatures around 30 to 32 degrees. Overnight tonight, partly cloudy, down to lows of 17. And the outlook for Tuesday, another hot and sunny day, highs of 31.
10: The pollen count on CPR UK.
9: Good news for hay fever sufferers. Grass and weed pollen are moderate and tree pollen is low.
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CPR FM, playing music that you grew up with. That's the Pingwings and the Earth Angel. Now, it's Monday evening. It's just gone 7, and it's still between now and 8 o'clock. What do we normally do on a Monday? We give you an hour's worth of 50s. Here's Connie Francis and Carolina Moon.

CPM FM playing Wanda Jackson and Baby Loves Him. It is, we're still here till 8 o'clock, and then we have JB and 2 hours of music that you grew up with. Here's Del Fikins and Come Go With Me.

CPR FM, playing music that you grew up with, and that is the unforgettable Bing Crosby and his deep sound, Dear Hearts and Gentle People. And we're going to play a bit of Pat Boone and R.

as I write this letter. Here's hoping you're thinking of me. My mind's made up.

CPL FM, playing music that you grew up with. That's Andy Codewell and She's So Fine. And it is a Monday and we have an hour's worth of 50s music. Here's K-Star and the Wheel of Fortune.

That is Slim Whitman on CPR FM and Rose Marie. Here's an unusual one from Tennessee Ernie Ford and the Shotgun Boogie.

But it's the Crickets and Dada B today. Obviously renowned to be owned by Buddy Holly, but it was actually part of the Crickets. It was indeed. Here's Chubby Checker and the Hucklebuck.

0: Attention Rumble Wrestling fans, the Southeast's most popular family touring wrestling promotion is arriving at Dymchurch Village Hall for a Summer Sizzler show on Saturday, 25th of July at 1 p.m. The whole family will enjoy an afternoon of high-flying action featuring favorites from the Rumble roster and some new exciting stars. 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

That is Danny Kaye and wonderful Copenhagen. I tell you what, I'm missing something at the moment. Oh, I know what it is. A jug of beer. I need to sort of smash it with all the beer. And oh, what a great feeling. It is Phil Stilbert here till 8 o'clock. And then we have JB. And he's here to entertain you till 10 tonight. Here's Chuck Berry and Sweet Little 16.

That is Eileen Burton. If I knew you were coming, I'd bake you a cake. Well, I'm here every Monday with an hour's worth of 50s. So maybe next week you'll come in with a nice Victoria sandwich. What a lovely idea. Here's a bit of David Whitfield.

That is Joe Stafford and the Swim Boats. If you're a fisherman, fisherman lady, maybe. That's dedicated for you this evening. Okay, so, yeah, it's a good job you do. Yeah, it's a bit smelly, but it's a good job. Definitely. Well, that's it for me and the 50s tonight. We'll be back tomorrow with an hour's worth of 60s with Through the Decades from 7 till 8. But most importantly, we have JB here till 10 o'clock and he'll entertain you till 10 with music that you grew up with. Couple of songs from the 50s. It's Carole King and Will You Still Love Me Tomorrow? And this one from Jimmy So Clark. I'll be a champion. See you tomorrow from 7.

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Yes, a very good evening to you and a nice warm welcome. Yes, it's yours truly, JB, taking you through for the next 2 hours. So, yes, for the next 2 hours, it's just you and I and the night we have with lots of good music. Gotta say a very big thanks to Phil Steele for the last hour of those sounds from the 50s. I loved it. I was in my element, being an old person. But of course, for the next 2 hours, we're going to go back down memory lane, and I'm going to bring you some of those songs from the 60s and 70s that hopefully you'll remember, and they'll take you back to those times that made you smile. If there's something you specifically want me to play that comes from that era, then please give us a call on 0800 112 5080. That's 0800 112 5080. Or for the ones of you who've got my personal line, you can give me a call on that.

Yes, it's that time of the evening when we're going to take a look at that brain teaser. It's quite simple. I just give you three questions and all you have to tell me is the three answers. If you can, then give us a call on 0800 112 5080. So this is the time of the evening when I've got to say a very good evening to Angie, who sets the questions behind the scenes for me. And she set three wonderful questions for us all tonight. So here we go then. Are you ready? Pens poised and all that. Question number one. What movie was the instrumental tune written for in 1958? It was recorded by Percy Sledge. So what is the answer? Question two. Which boxer won a gold medal as an heavyweight in 1964's Olympics? Give you a clue. His nickname was Smokey. And finally, question three. Who had the original hit with A Rocking Good Way in 1960? Right, if you can get any of those, or preferably all three, would be nice, wouldn't it? Give me a call on 0800 112 5080, or you can call me on my personal line if you know it. There you go. Just give us a call. It'd be nice to hear from you tonight. And got to say, well done to Dave from Burgington last week, because Dave got all three, or last Thursday, got all three right. So well done to you, Dave. I wonder if you'll do as well tonight. Here's ABBA.

Yeah, Neil Sedaka and Calendar Girl. I was looking at the calendar earlier on, and I'm thinking, really? It's the 6th of July. Where has the last 6 months gone? It's just flown by. Really?

There you go. I don't know what was going on in the background there. It was a little bit of a noise. But anyway, we'll sort that out. In the meanwhile, I've got to say well done to Dave, because he's got two of the answers already. Yes, indeed, he's quick tonight. But one of them he's got wrong. I'm not going to tell him which one at this moment in time. Anyway, it's that time of the evening when I give you a little fact. The Applejacks. I don't know how many of you remember the name The Applejacks. They were a UK group formed in the 1960s. They came from the West Midlands. At the time, they were best known for hits like Memories of You and Like Dreamers Do. But tonight, I'm going to play their 1964 hit, Tell Me When. It's The Applejacks.

Yeah, Adam Faith on CBR FM. And you're listening to yours truly, JB, taking us through to the top of the hour of 10 o'clock tonight.

Yeah, a little bit of Desmond Dekker. And it make. Yes, I remember that. So anyway, just slightly changing the mood there. Right, I've just had Dave on the phone again. Yes, he wants a clue. So after this next track, I'll give you the questions again, and then I'll give you a clue for question number one. Because that's the question that seems to be sticking everyone tonight, is question one. Right, well, it's nice to have your company. Yours truly, JB, here, as I say, through to the top of the hour of 10 o'clock tonight. This is rather sad, really, but

Well, the plane was way overdue. So I went inside to the airline's desk. And I said, "Sir, I wonder why 1203 is so late." He said, "Oh, they probably took off late. Or they may have run into some turbulent weather and had to alter their course." I went back outside and I waited at the gate and I watched the beacon light from the control tower as it whipped through the dark ebony skies as if it were

Ebony Eyes from the Everly Brothers. Absolutely brilliant track, that really is. I always have a tear in my eye when that plays, so I'm just putting the anky away. but we are going to bring the tone up just slightly with this next track. A little bit of Northern Soul from 1975.

Yes, it's that time. Let's repeat those questions for you. Dave's doing very, very well tonight. And how well are you doing at home? Let's see. The first question was, what movie was the instrumental tune written for in 1958? It was recorded by Percy Sledge. The clue was Theme. Okay, there's the clue. It's Theme. Which boxer won a gold medal as a heavyweight in 1964 Olympics? And the clue there, his nickname was Smokey. Okay, that's your question two. And finally, on question three, who had the original hit with A Rocking Good Way in 1960? If you can get them, then please give us a call on 0800 112 5080, or you can text me on my personal line. Right, okay, let's get back to the music in the shape and form of this. It's the Alan Price Set.

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1: And now another hour of the music you grew up with, keeping you company through the night. This is your Gen X

Yeah, blood, sweat and tears. And that's what I put into this programme, really, I suppose. Here's The Searchers and Sugar and Spice.

Scott McKenzie and San Francisco. I've been to San Francisco. It's absolutely beautiful. If you ever get the chance to go, then I suggest that you take the opportunity because it is lovely. I will say you only want about 3 days. It is lovely. I will say you only want about 3 days. You only need around 3 days to stay in San Francisco. After that, you've sort of

There you go, especially for Mike in Ipswich tonight. A very good evening to you, Mike. It's nice to have you along on the programme. Now I'm going to play a song for everyone that is in the Canterbury, the wonderful city of Canterbury, in the Canterbury Scooter Club. It's called Lazy Sunday Scooter Club. And so I'm going to play this one for all those lads tonight. It comes from the Small Faces.

Yeah, for all the lads in the Canterbury Scooter Club, they're lazy Sunday afternoon from the Lazy Sunday Scooter Club. Right, it's time for the questions.

Yes, it is. It's time for the last time I'm going to give you the questions. And then in around 20 minutes, 15, 20 minutes time, I'll give you the answers, okay? So the question one was, what movie was the instrumental tune written for in 1958? It was recorded by Percy Sledge. Question two, which boxer won the gold medal as a heavyweight in 1964's Olympics? And finally, question number three was, who had the original hit, A Rocking Good Way, in 1960? So please, if you can get any of those, then please give us a call on 0800 112 5080 here on CPR FM across the UK.

Yes, sir, I can boogie. I can on a good day. If I've had a little bit of encouragement. Anyway, it's nice to have your company tonight. I'm going to play a song for a young lady by the name of Jane down in Folkestone, because I know she particularly likes Cliff.

They're from 1969 in the year 2525. Well, I was asked, I had a call and someone asked me if I would play Early Morning Rain by Peter, Paul and Mary. Sadly, I can't find it in my library. I do apologise for that. However, I know this person probably likes Buddy Holly, so I'll play this version for you.

Yeah, from Buddy Holly. And I had a thumbs up on my screen in front of me, so I guess they approved of that particular song. Okay, talking about Buddy Holly, because a little earlier on this evening, we featured the Applejacks, and was our first feature guest tonight. Our second one is Bobby V. He was an American singer-songwriter born on the 30th of April 1943. V's big break came about in 1959 at the age of only 15 when he filled in for Buddy Holly, because sadly Buddy Holly's plane had crashed. However, that was his big break. V had his first hit in 1960 with Devil or Angel. He retired in the year 2011. He released over 25 albums during his career. So tonight, I thought I'd do a tribute and play one of those songs. So tonight, we're going to play his 1963 hit. Yes, The Night of a Thousand Eyes.

Yeah, Wilson Pickett and Mustang Sally. I love that song. I could tell you a story. I haven't got enough time tonight, but I could tell you a story about a guy that sung that in that little place called Dover. Yes, the doorway to Europe. So there you go. Anyway, I'll tell you the story maybe another day. Right now, it's the second sad song of the evening.

Yeah, Twinkle and Cherry. So you can put your hankies away now. That's the last said song of the evening. Don't forget, after 10 o'clock tonight, it's Guy Craig. I'll be up here bringing you a couple of hours of really laid-back songs that you can really unwind and relax to.

0: Yes, indeed. It's time for the answers to that brain teaser here on CPR. Right, okay, let's take question one. What movie was the instrumental tune written for in 1958? It was recorded by Percy Sledge. Well, the answer is A Theme for a Summer Place. Question two. Which boxer won a gold medal as an heavyweight in 1964 Olympics? Yes, it was Joe Frazier. And finally, who had the original hit with A Rocking Good Way in 1960? Well, it was Brooke Benton. So there you go. If you got those right at home, then well done to you. What I'm going to do, I think I will, I'm going to, yeah, I think I will. Because Dave done so well down in Bergen tonight, he got all three questions right. So Dave, I'm going to give you one of these. There you go, Dave. A little bit of applause for you because you got them right for the second week in a row. Here's Biggie Carr.
1: I tell myself what's done is done. I tell myself don't be a fool. Play the field, have a lot of fun. It's easy when you play it cool. I tell myself, don't be a chump. Who cares? Let him stay away. That's when the phone rings and I jump.

Yeah, when a girl like you from the Troggs. Ah, here comes my baby. That's true. From 1967. Here's the Tremolos.

Yeah, Dionne Warwick from 1964 and Walk On By. Going across the border to Wales.

Billy Fury and I've Never Been Gone. Well, it's time for me to go. Don't forget, Guy Craig is up and coming after 10. So from yours truly, who loves you a lot. Thanks for being with me for the last couple of hours. I'll be back on Thursday just after 8 with some more wonderful tunes. So from yours truly, JB, a very good night to you. God bless you all. Stay safe. Keep well. See you on Thursday. Bye.

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just sets the right tone, doesn't it? That voice, Teddy Pendergrass and Harold Melvin and the Blue Notes, were the song that was originally given to the female group La Belle. They never recorded it, so they gave it to Harold Melvin and the Blue Notes, and the rest, as they say, is history. Welcome to the special time of night, where we can just turn the lights down low, take a breath, and relax. It's you, me, and Late Night Gems on CPR FM UK. And Billy Joel, with a song written for his daughter, Alexa Ray Joel. It's a lullaby. Good night.

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However your day went, this is the place to chill, relax, and reflect. 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

0: voice from the 80s. That was Christopher Cross, Think of Laura. Probably one of his lesser known songs, but beautiful nevertheless. And before that, it was Christina Perry, A Thousand Years, song used for the Twilight Saga Breaking Down. And she hadn't actually been commissioned for the job, but she saw the movie, cried, went home and just wrote it. Is that talent or what, I guess?
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0: Okay, let battle commence. It's you versus me. I will give you two lines of a well-known song. All you got to do is let me know what you think the title is and the artist. It's just for a little bit of fun, so we can just keep it between ourselves, all right? So here's tonight's line. Can you tell me? And it's taking control of my body and mind. It began when I heard I love you. Ooh, that's quite a long one. Does that help you at all, do you think? Well, we'll have more clues the next one in about 20 minutes' time. But first, a little bit of Jack Johnson on CPRFM UK, Late Night Gems.

0: I find that hard to believe that it was the first song Brian Wilson ever wrote. Wow, where do you go from there? Surfer Girl from the Beach Boys, and before that, it was Jack Johnson and Good People, which is a lovely sort of laid-back song, but it's actually a biting protest song targeting modern media and television. A critique of consumer capitalism, glorification of violence, and train wrecks and TV reality shows. Yeah, we've seen a few of those, haven't we? Yeah, it's Late Night Gems. It's a kind of mindful space where we can just relax, chill, and maybe have some little things that might just stick with us. Things we can think about. We might agree with them. We might agree with them. But try this one for size. See how it goes.
1: Some people carry heartbreak so quietly that the world mistakes their pain for strength. Yet every single day, they still wake up and fight battles nobody knows about.

0: I'm sorry, I can't help going back to the 1970s. That is great, isn't it? It's actually new. Keith Urban, he's a country guy, but comes from Australia. Got together with Michael McDonald, the man from the Doobie Brothers, and that legendary voice. It's new and it's current at the moment. We Go Back. And before that, it was 1992, again from Down Under and New Zealand as well. It was Crowded House and The Weather With You. So how has it been for you? How was your weekend? We will say no more. Some like it, some don't. Tell you what though, we've got some great music. It's a mindful show between 10 and midnight on a Monday night.
1: I realize that I've been, in your eyes, some kind of fool. What I do, what I did, stupid fish, I drank the pool.

However your day went, this is the place to chill, relax, and reflect. 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
1: Another hard to believe moment. That was actually written as a gospel style track, but then got changed when Cyndi Lauper got her hands on it and became a global anthem of self-acceptance and resilience as well. Before that was Colin Blunstone, the man from the Zombies in the 60s, and Say You Don't Mind.
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1: Okay, I don't mind. I'll tell you what, round two it is, you versus me, and we've given you two lines of a well-known song. Shall I do it again? Yeah. And it's Taking Control of My Body and Mind. It began when I heard I love you. Now, clue two is going to be the music that those lyrics are sung over, but you won't be hearing them. Have a listen to this. Does that help? I wonder. That's round two. Just for a bit of fun, artist and title on the answer before midnight tonight.

0: Now, that is soul music, Otis Redding, and A Change Is Gonna Come. Actually, a song first recorded and was a hit by Sam Cooke. And it was after Sam's sad death that Otis went into the Stax recording studio in Memphis, and he recorded a version to fill, as he said it, the silent void. And he certainly did that. Before that, a little bit of country music, Dan and Shay, and that's Tequila. It is Late Night Gems, where we like to be a little bit mindful. We have things called affirmations, which is like a statement of something that, of support. So we have some affirmations. They might be something you agree with. They might be something you don't agree with, but certainly something to think about. How about this one with Joan Armour Trading? Have a go.
1: We only live once. Wrong. We only die once. We live every day.

must admit, big fan of Beautiful South. That's Rotterdam. Not somewhere I've been, I must be honest, but there you go. So coming up after 11, we have more classics from the 80s. We have a great story song, and we have a classic that's been re-sung. Also, another round of the Late Night Lyric Line. But first, the Bee Gees.

1971. Al Green, Tired of Being Alone. And there's such a wretched story around that song. He actually wrote it. Let's wind our minds back to 1968. And it was during a freezing cold night in a tiny apartment that Al Green was locked in his apartment by his girlfriend, who went out for hours on end taking the keys with her. And that's when he wrote that song. Well, I suppose he has something to thank her for, yeah. But not very much, I guess. I do like a story song. Why don't you try this for size? This guy called Dan Fogelberg. Sadly, no longer with us, but this is gorgeous. Run for the Roses.

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0: they always say, write about what you know, don't they? So it was Carly Simon writing for her then boyfriend and fellow rock icon, James Taylor, roughly 3 months into their whirlwind relationship. This is Late Night Gems, and it's the next round. Are you ready? We can do it for you. We've got the Late Night Gems. So we have lyrics of a song, two lines, and all I need is the artist and the title, just for a bit of fun.
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0: We had the backing track that the vocals will be sung over. How about the vocals themselves? Does this help you at all?
2: And it's taken control of my body and mind. It began when I heard I love you.
0: Mm-hmm. That's how it goes. We'll have the answer before midnight tonight. Any ideas?

0: Quite a little epic, wasn't it? You Raise Me Up, number one all over the place. It was Westlife on Late Night Gems. Welcome. Thank you so much for taking time out to join me and enjoy some of the Late Night Gems that we're playing. Hope you are enjoying them. And we've got the answer coming up to our Late Night Lyric Line. Also, it's a space for a bit of mindfulness. Nothing chucked at you, but just something to maybe think about. It might stir you, it might anger you, but it will hopefully be something that will engage you. So we've got some more of those coming up. One in just a moment, as we play a song, well, it came from the 1980s. It was an album called Love Over Gold, and it was a band called Dire Straits. And this was Private Investigations.
1: True kindness isn't an act. It is a reflection of your real character.

another one of those newer songs. It comes from the band that are called Scouting for Girls. These are the good days, yeah? They always say today is today, and yeah, tomorrow they will be your memories. That's how it goes, kind of thing, really, doesn't it? It is Late Night Gems, and we are just here to chill and relax, and maybe just reflect a little bit as well, but certainly to play some great songs like this one that I'm sure you'll know, not by Gladys Knight, but, well, it was a family member of a Houston. Yeah, it was Whitney. This is her family member as well.

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Late Night Gems with Guy Craig on CPR FM UK. The

0: I think that is what is called taking a song and making it your own. Wow. Paul Carrack from an album called I Know That Name and the Hollies classic, which is great in its own right, but I think he topped it. He Ain't Heavy, He's My Brother. And before that, in the Midnight Train to Georgia. And it was the very first artist to record that song. And a relative of Whitney Houston turned out to be Mum. Yeah, it was Sissy Houston.
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0: So the culmination of all the clues, we had the couple of lines from a well-known song. Your mission was to see if you could beat me. Can you get the title and the artist just for a little bit of fun? So the lines were, and it's taking control of my body and mind. It began when I heard I love you. Did that help you? Well, we had the music of those lines to be sung over. Getting a little bit warmer. We then had the lines themselves being sung.
2: And it's taking control of my body and mind. It began when I heard I love you.
0: What do you think? Was it this?
2: And it's

the first time. Robin Beck was the name. Ah, yes. It was a Coca-Cola television ad initially. And then she got to number one on the singles charts. So well done if you got it right. If you didn't, again, there's always next week, isn't it? Have a listen to the whole thing, though. Robin Beck, the first time.

words mean I am a truthful man from the land of the palm trees. And before dying, I want to share these poems of my soul. My poems are soft green. My poems are also flaming crimson. My poems are like a wounded fawn seeking refuge in the forest. The last verse says, Con los pobres de la tierra. With the poor people of this earth, I want to share my fate. The streams of the mountains, please

0: I don't know about you, but I was just sitting here, eyes closed and just relaxing. That really does it, doesn't it? A traditional song from Cuba. It was the Sandpipers, and that was Guantanamera. I'll give you 10 points if you can spell it for me, which is probably unlikely. It is that space in the week where we can just chill, relax, maybe reflect a little. And here is another one of those affirmations that you may or may not agree with.
1: Not every day will be easy, but every day will teach me something.

Eddie Brickell and the New Bohemians. That's Circles, and that's just about it. We've come to the end of the show. It's gone so quickly. Thank you for taking time out to join me. Hopefully you can next Monday, which will be great to have you along. We'll have more great songs and more things to just think about a little bit as well. Whatever you're doing this week, hope you have a very, very safe week. And we'll catch you again at 10 o'clock on Monday. You take care. I'll leave you with Christa Burr.

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3: President Trump has confirmed he did intervene in the red card row over US striker Folarin Balogun. UEFA has strongly criticised FIFA's decision not to uphold the automatic ban, meaning he will play against Belgium. Mr. Trump says he called FIFA's president Gianni Infantino to discuss the suspension, which was then overturned.
4: I asked for a review because I didn't think it was a foul. And, you know, again, I'm good at this stuff. I didn't think it was a foul. I thought it was two great athletes that crashed into each other and got entangled. That was not a guy punching somebody in the face or anything that, you know, would be different.
3: Meanwhile, England are now prepping for their next World Cup encounter against Norway on Saturday. They secured a place in the last eight after a 3-2 win against Mexico. Next, Prince Harry won't be staying at Buckingham Palace when he returns to the UK. His team announced he would be staying there, but officials insist he missed a crucial deadline to let them know. The government's looking at emergency legislation to deport the ringleader of the Rochdale grooming gang. Sabir Ahmed was released from prison last week for a string of sex offences on young girls. The 73-year-old is currently exempt from deportation due to a 1971 law, but Conservative MP Katie Lamb says the legislation needs to change.
5: The idea that he might be allowed to stay in this country because of a clause in a decades-old law designed for a completely different time and context is not just absurd, but sickening. As recently as 2023, parole officers concluded that Ahmed poses a very high risk of serious harm to children.
3: NHS consultants across England have voted in favour of strike action. In a ballot, 76% of senior doctors said they would walk out in a dispute over pay and pensions. And Britain's Arthur Ferry's through to the quarterfinals of Wimbledon. The 23-year-old, who entered the tournament as a wild card, ranked 114th, has only two Grand Slam victories to his name and has never won a five-set match. That's the latest from Radio News Hub. I'm David Hall.
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7: A mildly cloudy night, not cold at all, no lower than around 17 degrees. Sun's going to come up at 8 minutes to 5 this morning. Another hot day, a little bit of cloud floating around, highs of 32 degrees.

0: Peter, how do we get to Neverland?
1: Fly, of course.
0: Fly?
1: It's easy. You think of a wonderful thought.
2: Any happy little thoughts?
1: Uh-huh.
0: Like toys at Christmas, sleigh bells, snow?
1: Yep. Watch me now. Here I go. It's easier than pie.
0: He can fly.
1: Pie.
0: He can fly.
2: He can fly.

0: This won't do. What's the matter with you? All it takes is faith and trust. Oh, and something I forgot. Dust.
1: Dust?
2: Dust.
0: Yup. Just a little bit of pixie dust. Now, think of the happiest things. It's the same as having wings.
3: Let's all try it just once more.
4: Look, we're rising off the floor.
2: Jiminy.
4: Oh, my. We can fly.
0: You can fly.
4: We can fly.
0: Come on, everybody. Here we go.

0: just saying hi. You're a nice guy. I'll think about it maybe. XO baby.
1: Here we go.
2: You sent him kisses.
0: I didn't know I would move in with his missus.
2: What?
0: Get a life.
2: You're living with his wife.
0: Like, what was I meant to do?

0: Everybody chill, it's Totes God's Will. Henry's out every night on the town, just sleeping around like, what the hell? If that's how it's gonna be, maybe I'll flirt with a guy or three, just to make him gel. Henry finds out and he goes mental. He screams and shouts like, so judgmental.
1: You damn it, witch!
0: Mate, just shut up, I wouldn't be such a bitch if you could get it up. Here we go.
2: Is that what you said?

0: just ask you, Billy, what does it feel like when you're dancing?
1: I can't really explain it. I haven't got the words. It's a feeling that you can't control. I suppose it's like forgetting

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3: A row involving Donald Trump is overshadowing the World Cup. The president's confirmed he did call the head of FIFA, Gianni Infantino, to review a ban on US striker Folarin Balogun. Following the call, the one-match suspension was overturned and Balogun will now play in the USA's match against Belgium. The president says he felt he had to intervene.
4: If you would have taken him out, I think it would have really stained this incredible champion. We have our best players, and they have to have their best. And if we win or we lose, it's fair. Otherwise, let's say we lost him and we lose the game. It would be a terrible thing.
3: Meanwhile, England are now prepping for their next World Cup encounter. They face Norway on Saturday, who beat Brazil 2-1 after 28 years of no World Cup action. Norwegian sports commentator Vegard Alstad said everyone is thrilled.
5: There's a real sense of excitement back home here. A dream coming true after 28 years of wait. We are beating Brazil again. Obviously, we had the win in 98, which was the biggest day of Norwegian football and maybe in the sports history of this country until yesterday when we do it again.
3: Up to 10,000 people have been evacuated from their homes after wildfires spread through southern France. More than a dozen small towns and villages in the foothills of the French Pyrenees have been evacuated after an early summer heatwave. Two teenagers have been found not guilty of murdering a 15-year-old who died in Glasgow after being struck by a sword. The 16 and 17-year-old both denied killing Amen Tekle. Community leader Jamie O'Neill read a statement on behalf half of the family.
6: We have all seen the fear, sadness and uncertainty that violence leaves behind. 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
3: 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Roughly 2.1% of its workforce will go. That's the latest from Radio News Hub. I'm David Hall.
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